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1: Yes.
0: Oo. Ano naman
1: Hi, G. Martin!
0: Ayan, hello daw.
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2: 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Tama
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0: 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Yan! Oo. Tama ba Jewel in the Palace ba yun?
2: Oh.
1: Mm-hmm. Yes!
2: Yes.
1: At
2: so, teka, dapat siguro K-pop ang itsura natin sa 30, sa June 30.
1: Hala, hindi ko na yung kaya.
2: But of course, aside from the hit song of Miss Faith, of course, ang kapatid na Faith Cuneta. Aside from that hit song of hers, meron kami collaboration.
0: Yes.
1: Yes, of course.
2: Surprise yan. Surprise. Oh. Surprise ang aming collaboration.
0: Uh-oh.
2: And sa Monday yung rehearsal natin, di ba?
1: Yes, kapatid. Pati rehearsal.
0: Pati rehearsal, di ba?
2: Hindi kasi, you know, at this Asian time, sobrang busy na yung mga tao. No? Hindi na tayo talaga makahinga sa mga schedules or whatnot.
0: Totoo.
2: But you know what? I am so lucky. I have these friends in the business with me, aside from you guys. Aside from my good friend Faith, I'll be also guesting, of course, the West End Diva herself, Miss Ima Castro.
1: Idol ko yan. Idol ko yan si Miss Ima Castro.
2: Oo, kapatid, meron siyang may shoot ang lola natin sa Tanawan, Batangas ba yun?
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2: Yung Casa Conchita. I think they're shooting there.
0: Oh, yun na nga.
2: Saka,
0: yun.
2: Hello to Ima. Hello, yun. Ima Castro.
1: Hi, Ima. I'm gonna see you soon.
2: Ayan. 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
1: I am very excited kasi, alam mo, J. Martin, si Ima kasi, sobrang talagang idol yan. Back in
2: the 90s.
1: Yung hindi pa ako talaga recording artist, I would watch her show.
0: Mm-mm.
1: Talagang ano,
2: mas ba tayo nun,
1: gora ako sa mga show niya. Kaya talagang sobrang happy ako na makakasama ko siya sa show mo. 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
0: Correct. Nako. We're getting more excited kasi eto na, i-combine natin yung mga generation natin ng 90s pati mga Gen Z's ngayon.
2: Yeah.
0: Paano nyo ilalapit ang mga kanta ng pag-retro ng 90s sa mga Gen Z's ngayon? Ano ba mga abangan dito na mga repartee at repertoire ninyo?
2: Okay. So aside from the retro pop songs, mga cover songs ko with my... Oh, by the way, we will be having the Retrospect Band.
0: Ayan!
2: Diba? So, talaga ano yan, it's a mashup of good quality artists from the late 90s and early 2000s. And gagawin namin papaawel yung... Of course, mga covers from the 70s, the 80s, the 90s, 2000. At gagawin ko, may surprise number ako.
0: Oh, wow.
2: You will be very, very, you will be in an awe, mga kapamilya, pag napunta po kayo sa June 30, that's a Tuesday, at Nocto's Bar and Scout Wazon. Balita ko, maraming naman nagpa-reserve. Maraming salamat. Ang lapit nyo dito, ha?
0: So,
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0: Makakahabol pa kami, right? Kasi
3: right after the program, 10 p.m., kayang-kaya pang humabol.
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0: 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Kainitan.
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0: Yes. Ito na yung yugyugan. Kayo na dyan. 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
2: 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Party-party ito.
0: Yeah.
2: Ready ka na ba, Faith?
1: Ready na.
0: Tsaka, Faith,
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0: Ready kayo sa more. 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
3: At saka masarap ang pagkain sa Nocto's Bar.
2: So you've been there.
1: Kaya makapagod tayo ng matagal-tagal yan para ready tayo sa mga more.
3: Star Magic na parang yung mga singer-singer din nila.
2: Yes.
3: Parang merong Tuesday din na nagpe-perform yung mga gano'n.
2: Yes, of course. And on Tuesday, it's a payday Tuesday.
0: Mm-mm.
1: Wow! Alam mo, first time ko sa Nocto's Bar.
2: Oh, diba? Oh, baptism of fire mo yan.
1: I'm excited.
2: Diba? Ako, this is my second time. The last time I was there, last year pa.
0: Mm-mm.
2: And, by the way, kapatid Faith, Papa Awards yes. and DJ Jaiho. I would like to thank all our kababayans in Toronto. I just yes. came.
0: I was
2: I just
0: about
2: went
0: to
2: there.
0: Ask that. What yeah. happened in Toronto? Kasi fresh na fresh ka pa from there. Sa tanuin ko sana, yung iba pang mga repertoire mo doon, may carry over ba?
2: Yes,
0: dito?
2: You know what? Yan, you know what? Wow. You know what? The week that mm-hmm. I had my... Because I stayed there for almost like a month. No? Basically, gusto ko kasi in spring. Mm-mm. And my uncle stays there. And he's alone. So medyo pumunta ako doon, bakasyon ng konti. But on the side, nag-show ako. Yes. No? And during that week na talagang kainitan ng spring, Bruno Mars was there.
0: Oh, wow.
2: He had wow. like, I think, 5 or 6 night Mm-mm. series.
0: Mm-mm.
2: O, diba? Eh, good makakaligtas ba naman ako? Siyempre, may request sa akin.
0: Lucky you.
2: Oo, makakaligtas ba ako? Sa, yung mga kababayan natin, nagre-request ang Bruno Mars. So, yes. having said that, sa Tuesday, may surprise ako ang Bruno Mars medley.
0: Wow!
2: Ako excited ako dyan. Kasi, and on that night, guys, it's my very first time na i-reveal ko kung ano yung instrument na... Because I've never played an instrument okay. in our show. I always sing. I know for a fact.
3: Na isang pasabog na yun agad.
2: So, first time kong gagawin na gagamit ako ng instrumento.
0: Wow!
2: To sing along wow. with my retrospect band. So, yun ang i-re-release natin, Faith.
0: Baka naman instrumento sa ospital yung gagamitin mo, ha?
2: No. I'll be playing the guitar.
0: Ayun! Yeah. 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
2: Ang dami nag-aabang, actually. 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
1: Hindi.
2: Yes. Oo.
1: Pero wala akong instrument.
2: Na pag-utangan mo, inabangan ka din.
1: Alam mo, I wish I play an instrument, but I don't. Talagang singer lang talaga ako.
2: Mm-hmm. But it's okay. It's all good.
0: Uh-oh.
2: Ako naman, TH yeah. lang naman ako mag-gitara. I just want to, you know, for me, kasi, you know, life is so fleeting.
0: Correct.
2: That's one thing I've noticed. Mm-hmm. No? And people now, they're stand in like scrolling in their phones and whatnot. Napaka bilis yeah. ng pacing, mm-hmm. right?
0: Correct.
2: I think that's one thing that people should be like, or listeners or music lovers should do. Medyo ngayon dapat siguro medyo when we listen to a song, mm-hmm. we have to listen carefully. 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
0: Mm-mm.
2: Kasi ako right now, if you'll notice, this is what my observation lang mm-mm. naman. 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
0: mm-mm.
2: pero wala akong naaalalang hit song nila.
0: Mm-mm.
2: You know, unlike before, the 90s and the 2000s,
0: mm-mm.
2: talagang yung mga artists noon, tatak na tatak sa kanila. 80s, 90s, 70s, di ba? 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The Boyfriends, yeah. VST,
0: yeah.
2: Hagibis,
3: The Company,
2: Gary yeah. V, Company, yeah. di ba? So,
3: Faith Cuneta, Papa.
0: Yes,
3: diba?
0: Retrospect band. 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
2: Sayang nga eh na wala si Faith sa live. 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
1: Which is?
2: Sorry, excuse me. Yeah, which is?
0: Ngayon pala may pasabog na si Jay Martin, ha? 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
3: Alam niya na. 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
0: na this.
4: Awel Paz at Jaiho! Alam na this!
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2: Oh, sige, sige, sige. 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
1: Why?
0: Go.
2: So, okay. The reasons that we're here, the reasons that I feel, our feelings won't disappear. Ooh, now, see you on June 30.
0: Yeah.
2: At Noctos.
0: Yes.
3: At tari, parang ramdam na ramdam mo yung ano, pag-iba-iba ng klima sa lalamunan ni Sir Jay ngayon, di ba?
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2: Oh,
0: kaya we can't wait. Please promote, Noctos.
2: Yes, of course. Mga kapatid, mga kapamilya, mga followers dyan ng mga retro pop songs at followers ni Faith Cuneta, followers ni Ima Castro, at mga friends ko po na nanonood at sumusuporta sa kay Jay Martin and The Retrospect. On June 30, Tuesday at 8 p.m. at Noctos, magkita-kita po tayo dyan. We will be having an awesome show ready for you guys. We'll be with the Retrospect Band and the Alpha Colors. Meron po kaming production numbers na kakaiba siya for a venue like Noctos. This is my second time there, and I'd like to thank the management and staff of Noctos Bar for having me back there at Noctos. Maraming salamat po. 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Sana po, makarating po kayo. At sa mga bagong sweldo, yung magsisweldo po sa June 30, this is some kind of like worth for your money. And hindi po kayo magsisisi pag pumunta po kayo dyan. Please, go follow me. Make me follow on YouTube. I have my YouTube channel,
0: yes.
2: The Retrospect Show with Jay Martin. And of course, on Facebook, IG, and TikTok at JMRTN Official. That's Jay Martin Official. And Faith, how about your handle on social media?
1: Yes, but before that, syempre, sana po makita ko kayo on June 30 sa Noctos. It's gonna be my first time in Noctos and doing a show with Jay Martin, of course, and my idol, Miss Ima Castro. And syempre, gusto ko po kayo invite sa aking, ano, to follow me on my
0: social media account.
1: Social media, Faith Cuneta, sa Instagram and Facebook, and also follow me on my ang tawag dito yung sa aking music sa
0: yes,
1: ano ba to, na brain fog ako. Sa aking Spotify. Ayan po yung single ko na You're Still the One. I'm gonna sing it on June 30 on isa Noctos. 30-31 ba, ano ba, wait lang.
2: June 30.
1: Ayan, sa Noctos po. So, Tuesday. I'm so excited. It's gonna be my first time to sing in Noctos.
0: Yeah.
1: With Jay Martin and Miss Ima Castro.
0: Thank you.
2: Thank
0: great
2: you,
0: to see you, Faith. And we'll see you
1: yes.
0: again next time. Okay?
2: May nakalimutan
1: yes.
2: ako, Papa Owen. I just forgot that I've released a song, Kung Wala Na. And that's my solo song, back-to-back with Ang Una at Huli with Rachel Alejandro.
0: Mm-mm.
2: And you can check that out in all music platforms, especially on my Spotify. Please make me a follow as well on Spotify. That's JMRTN, Jay Martin.
0: Yon, congratulations and good luck na rin for your upcoming shows, Jay Martin
2: Thank
0: and
2: you.
0: Faith Cuneta.
2: Thank
0: See you both,
2: much.
0: Guys. God bless. God bless.
1: Maraming salamat.
0: Maraming salamat.
1: DJ Ho. Thank
0: yes.
1: you.
0: Thank you. Naku, maraming salamat mga kapamilya. 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Susunod na ang Love Connect kasama si Coach V, Vanessa Antonio. 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